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You've asked, we've listened. And after months of designing, testing and refining, it's finally here. 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And the voices you know and trust, they're right there too. This is just the beginning. We've built something to keep you connected wherever life takes you. 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

0: Amy Grant, House of Love. Well, it is official. The school holidays are on. And if you're a parent and you're wondering, okay, what am I going to do this time around? Make sure you are listening into Priscilla's Besties Holiday Show. It's really easy to play. You listen to the breakfast show with Priscilla for your cue to call. When you get that cue, Priscilla's going to play part of a song that you have heard on the station, but then the music is going to stop. That's when you have to keep on singing. If you get the next line right, you'll earn yourself a spin of the Besties Holiday Wheel. And there's so many great family adventures on that. 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
1: Hi, I'm Bernie Diamond from ChristianityWorks.com. When the going gets tough, as it invariably does, it's so easy for us to imagine that God has abandoned us. There's nothing worse than that feeling of abandonment, because you and I were created to belong. Families, societies, sporting teams, clubs, even countries, they're all about belonging. We need to belong. That's how God created us. And when the going gets tough, that sense of isolation, that sense of abandonment is devastating. But our feelings are quite fickle. They aren't always able to witness the

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4: More with Major Joe Brookshaw right after We Are Messengers. Halfway home on The Slowdown. Oh, I'm

0: Oh, come on. Come on. Come on. The man, Michael W. Smith, old enough to know. Luca Gall is on the line. Are you old enough to know that that song even existed?
1: Yeah.
0: You've never heard that song, have you?
1: Nope, not once.
0: I love that you were just like, yeah, I'll just fake it for a while. I love that. So Michael W. Smith's Old Enough to Know, that was an album that was quite literally dedicated to, like, his. He did a lot of work with teens, a lot of ministry work with teens, and that was one of his tracks, Old Enough to Know. Hey, speaking of teens, congratulations, mate. What have you achieved this week?
1: Ooh, I have almost officially, finished year 12 for the rest of my schooling.
0: Come on. Does that mean you're educated now?
1: That means I'm educated now.
0: On a level of 1 to super smart, where are you?
1: About a medium smart. About a medium smart.
0: I think I'm a medium rare, actually.
1: Medium rare.
0: You're a medium smart. So I know the year 12s haven't done exams yet, but amongst your kind of crew at school, is there a bit of relief going around now?
1: I mean, There's many that are just now worrying because exams are on the way.
0: Yeah.
1: And there are some that are rejoicing because they don't have to do exams. So either side of that, you can pick.
0: All right.
1: What you like, but yeah.
0: Doing all right. So what's so in this school holidays, should I be sort of getting on your back, making sure you study, or do you want me to leave you alone?
1: Look, I'd enjoy you leaving me alone about it. I don't know.
0: That's just your general approach to parents. Just leave me alone.
1: Leave me alone.
0: I'm having a nap.
1: She'll be right.

0: praying for you. We're cheering you on. And to all the parents and carers out there looking after VCE kids, good luck getting the balance right between encouragement and I believe the parenting term is leaving them alone. Is that right, mate?
1: Leaving them alone. She'll be right is the attitude.
0: Stop it. It really isn't. All right. So just remind me the shopping list to come home. Mum's birthday today. So I'm bringing ice cream cake, lollies that Mum likes. I still don't know what that means.
1: Yeah, does like specific kind.
0: Yeah, yeah. And bin liners.
1: Bin liners.
0: Oh, my goodness. I'm so romantic. What a husband I am. All right, mate. I'll see you at home soon. Thanks for hanging out on the slowdown.
1: Love you lots.
0: Love you too. Bye.

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1: The liar's whispering again. And lately it's been sounding like the truth. Sowing seeds of doubt up in my head. But those seeds of doubt ain't ever growing roots.

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0: play songs that speak life. So speak life, speak life. Because you're worth more than just noise. It's being alive. 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